Little Rock's Adult Choice, 102.1 KOKY. It's Babyface, When Can I See You Again? This is Stokely, Need Love, Skokie Nightlife, on the Sound of the City, 102.1 KOKY.

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0: 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It's Cokie Nightlife with J.C. McKellar, reminding everyone of the big birthday bash going down in a few days at Shooter's Bar and Grill. Comedian Keep Glazing and Big Rob's birthday bash is fast approaching. Go ahead and lock those tickets in to see TJ Hooker Taylor, Prince DJ, yours truly, JC McKellar, the Arkansas boy, Keith Savage, and of course, the B-I-G-G, R-O-B-B, Big Rob. We'll all be hitting the stage for big time performances. Lock your tickets in at Ugly Mike's Records, Uncle T's, the North of the City, Butler Home Furniture, the Record Rack in Pine Bluff. The big birthday bash going down this weekend at Shooter's Bar and Grill. We got more music headed your way. We got some Brian McKnight, some Tim's. Keep it locked in. It's Cokie Nightlife with J.C. McKellar. Little Rock's Adult Choice, 102.1 KOKY.
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0: By Stu, Southern Soul Chop, J.C. 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

0: 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It's Cokie Nightlife with J.C. McKellar, reminding everyone that we are on the World Wide Web. 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Got a road trip this week? We'll take Cokie with you. 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So just to give the Arkansas boy a shout out. Of course, we got more music headed your way. Snoop Dogg and Tucker, just keep it locked in. It's Cokie Nightlife with J.C. McKellar on Little Rock's Adult Choice, 102.1 KOKY.
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Sherwood, Little Rock. Celebrating 70 years of gospel, jazz, blues, southern soul, and the best of today's and yesterday's R&B. 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

0: 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J.C. McKellar, the Arkansas boy, here on Cokie Nightlife. That was Jill Scott with Don't Play. Really quick, I want to talk about the Who Run It in the Rock basketball tournament going down July the 25th through the 26th at the Jack Stevens Center on the campus of UALR. This is a tournament with various alumni from different high schools in the area that reunite on the court to compete for bragging rights in the title of Who Run It in the Rock. So we're asking the community to come out and support this event and also see Who Run It in the Rock. We got more music headed your way. Smoking Stiff, Chris Brown featuring Leon Thomas. Also, we got some Christian Keys. Keep it locked in. Cokie Nightlife with J.C. McKellar on Little Rock's Adult Choice, 102.1 KOKY.
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0: 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It's Coke and Nightlife with J.C. McKellar. That was Kristen Keys with Your Love Feels Like Home. A quick reminder of the big birthday bash going down this weekend. Comedian Keith Glason and Big Rob's birthday bash. It's going down. A few days to lock those tickets in to see T.J. Hooker Taylor, Prince DJ, yours truly, J.C. McKellar, Mr. Keith Savage, and, of course, Big Rob. We all be hitting the stage this weekend at Shooter's Bar and Grill, Ugly Mike's Records, Uncle T's, Now for the City, Butler Home Furniture, and the Record Rack in Pine Bluff. It's going to be your ticket outlets. Get them while supplies last. Hosted by the lead dog, Broadway Joe, and comedian Keith Glason. The big birthday bash going down this weekend at Shooter's Bar and Grill. We've got more music ahead of your way. We got some Kim and some Cicely Wilburn featuring Cupid. It's all headed your way. It's Coke Nightlife with J.C. McKellar on Little Rock's Adult Choice, 102.1 KOKY.
1: 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It's celebrating comedian Keith Glason and Big Rob's birthday bash. It's Saturday, July 11th at Shooter's Bar and Grill with live performances from Big

0: KOKY's new Southern Soul Jock, J.C. McKellar, hosted by the lead dog, Broadway Joe, and comedian Keith Gleason, with DJ Iceman Buddy on the Southern Soul soundtrack in Little Rock, North Little Rock, and Pine Bluff at the usual ticket outlets. 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

0: 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McKellar. It was Money Long with Riches. I'm going to remind you real quick that you can win tickets at all our live remote events going on around the city. 102.1 KOKY and Power 92 Jams has your ticket hookup to go see the UAPB Golden Lions take on Alcorn State at the Southern Heritage Classic going down September the 12th in Memphis, Tennessee. The winning is easy. 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You can win those tickets to go see the mighty Golden Lions take on Alcorn State at the Southern Heritage Classic. We got more music headed your way. You got some Brian McKnight, some Dave Hollister, some Isaiah Huron. Keep it locked in. It's Cokie Nightlife with J.C. McKellar on Little Rock's Adult Choice, 102.1 KOKY.
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1: 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It's Kogan Nightlife with J.C. McKellar. There was Isaiah Haran with Side Slider, reminding everyone that we are on the World Wide Web. If you're taking a road trip this week, you could take Koki with you. 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And we got you covered on your entertainment and information of events going on around the capital city and surrounding areas. Also, don't forget to hit me up at the text club at 501-523-1021. I got your request covered, or just give me a shout out or anything you want to do. Again, it's 501-523-1021. And of course, we got more music headed your way. We got some Stokely, we got some Eric Benet. It's all coming your way. Keep it locked in. It's Little Rock's Adult Choice, 102.1 KOKY.
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You it's Little Rock's Adult Choice, 102.1 KOKY. That was Fabulous by Jaheim. Right now, Kevin Ross with Spin on the Sound of the City, 102.1.

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0: 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It's Coke and Nightlife with J.C. McKellar. That was Kevon Edmonds with No Ordinary Love. Real quick reminder, Birthday Bash, just a few days away. Go ahead and lock those tickets in to see TJ Hooker Taylor, Prince DJ, Arkansas boy J.C. McKellar, Mr. Keith Savage, and Big Rob hit the stage for big-time performances. Hosted by the lead dog, Broadway Joe, and comedian Keith Glacey. Get your tickets at Ugly Mike's Records, Uncle T's, The Known for the City, Butler Home Furniture, and the Record Rack in Pine Bluff, while supplies last for the big birthday bash going down this weekend at Shooters Bar and Grill. We got some more music headed your way. We got some Joe, Omarion, Kevin Richardson. Keep it locked in. It's Coke and Nightlife with J.C. McKellar on Little Rock's Adult Choice, 102.1 KOKY.
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0: KOKY's new Southern Soul Jock, J.C. 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

0: 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It's Cokie Nightlife with J.C. McKellar. It's Calvin Richardson with Radio Rodeo. 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It's going down September the 12th at the Southern Heritage Classic in Memphis, Tennessee. Just keep it locked in. The winning is easy. We'll let you know where the live events taking place, and you can win those tickets to go see the Golden Lions take on Alcorn State at the Southern Heritage Classic in Memphis, Tennessee. Of course, I got some more music headed your way. Keep it locked in for some Neo, some KJ Jones, right here on Cokie Nightlife with J.C. McKellar on the Sound of the City, 102.1 KOKY.
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1: 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That was KJ Jones with Selfish. Right now, Mr. Deronno Bernard with Overqualified. Right here on Kokie.

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0: 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It's Kogan Nightlife with J.C. McKellar. I want to give you a quick reminder of the birthday bash going down this weekend at Shooters Bar and Grill. Come out and see T.J. Hooker Taylor, Prince DJ, J.C. McKellar, the Arkansas boy, Mr. Keith Savage, and Big Rob. We all be hitting the stage for big-time performances. Go to Ugly Mike's, Uncle T's, the North of the City, Butler Home Furniture, and the Record Rack in Pine Bluff to get your tickets locked in to see the premier birthday bash of the summer going down this weekend at Shooters Bar and Grill. We got some more music headed your way. We got some Tony Tone. We got some Tim's and some Chrisette Michelle. Keep it locked in. It's Kogan Nightlife with J.C. McKellar on Little Rock's Adult Choice, 102.1 KOKY.
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0: 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Chrisette Michelle with Flower Mama right here on Cokie Nightlife. Getting ready to get up out of here, but a quick reminder, you only got a few days to lock those tickets in for the big birthday bash. Come on to see TJ Hooker Taylor, Prince DJ, yours truly, JC McKellar, and Mr. Keith Savage. All hit the stage with Big Rob. It's going down Saturday, July the 11th at Shooter's Bar and Grill. Go to Ugly Mike's, Uncle T's, North of the City, Butler Home Furniture, and the Record Rack to get those tickets locked in for the big birthday bash. I had a blast tonight on Cokie Nightlife. Give me your continuous R&B. Hey, y'all stay safe out there. And JC McKellar, the Arkansas boy, signing out. And as always, keep it locked in. 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

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Celebrating comedian Keith Glason and Big Rob's birthday bash. 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

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We're true to this. 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

0: LKY's new Southern Soul Jock, J.C. McKellar. Hosted by the lead dog, Broadway Joe, and comedian Keith Gleason. With DJ Iceman Buddy on the Southern Soul soundtrack. 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

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Celebrating comedian Keith Gleason and Big Rob's birthday bash. 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
1: This is a love that withstands time, space, and matter forever. Forever's a mighty long time. Here we are, decades later. The sentiment is still the same. 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

0: KY's new Southern Soul Jock, J.C. McKellar. Hosted by the lead dog, Broadway Joe, and comedian Keith Gleason. With DJ Iceman Buddy on the Southern Soul soundtrack. 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
4: 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Tristan Thompson has some advice for Klay Thompson's cheating scandal. Woo, I got the details up next in the hot spot.

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6: 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There will be a slight chance for a shower or thunderstorm. 77 degrees for tonight, partly cloudy skies, and on Friday, mid-90s again, with a slight chance for an isolated afternoon shower or thunderstorm. Heat index near 105. I'm KRK Chief Meteorologist Todd Yacobian from the News Radio 102.9.
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3: Man. With a look at your Southern Baycorp traffic this Thursday morning, state police have no accidents to report. Checking around the metro, we're seeing traffic building up by 30 eastbound from the 430 interchange back to Alexander. Also at the north interchange, let's buckle up and be careful. That's your Southern Baycorp traffic. Southern Baycorp, world builders for everyone, now serving Little Rock with the Arkansas Traffic Network. I'm Paul Weber.
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24: All right, y'all, Rick's about the morning show. Hey, 15 before the top of the hour, we're talking about the big ticket situation and toxic relationships with licensed therapist Spirit. Hit us up if you have any questions or comments or you need any type of help, or if you are a man or a woman that's in a toxic relationship and you feel like you need some guidance, so you won't get in trouble or die or anything like that. Something happened to you, man or woman. Hit us up at 866-9-RICK. Now, Spirit, before the break, you were sharing some, good information with us. Now, what are you saying about 20,000?
3: And I said 20,000, but I was going to say 20,800 is the number of calls daily that National Domestic Violence Hotlines receive, Ricky.
24: Now, what makes a relationship toxic? What is your definition of toxic?
3: It's complicated and layered, Ricky, but the easiest way to say it is if that person is not bringing out the best in you, if you are shrinking, if you are finding that you are less than, if you are having to justify behavior that does not make you feel good, if you are being depleted, if you are being harmed, if you are a shell of yourself because of a relationship, or if you are worried about what happens to you or to that person, or to your children, or to your pets, or to your family members, or to your friends, if you decide to leave, it is an unhealthy situation.
16: But that almost kind of answer my question, because the question is, why so many intelligent, successful, and confident people spirit find themselves staying in healthy, or should I say unhealthy, or toxic relationships?
3: Oh, because it doesn't start off that way. And one of the things that I have to explain to victims of abuse, male and female, and non-binary folks alike, is if you are waiting until you no longer love that person, that moment may never come. So that cannot be the measure.
24: Wow.
3: And most people think, I will leave if ever they abuse me. I will leave if somebody puts their hands on me. You know, the neck start rolling, the hands start clapping, I wish someone would, and all of those things. But the love that you have for that person does not change in that moment. And right. So that's a very confusing thing for a lot of people. And then they feel embarrassed. They feel ashamed. They feel guilty. They start to think about, well, what did I do wrong in the situation? Maybe if I just do something different, then they will do something different. Mm-hmm. And most people don't understand that there is a cycle of abuse. There is a pattern of abuse. And most abuse victims don't just experience it one time, and they don't just experience it in one relationship. So it becomes a very familiar thing to them, even if they don't like it.
24: Being grown, Brett, when somebody say, hey, all right, Brett, me and you in a relationship. Okay. We've had some, if Brett said to me, you know, when we were at dinner, when you said this to me, it bothered
21: me.
24: And it really hurt me to my core.
21: Right.
24: Brett, that would tear my soul down. Like, and I'm trying to figure in my mind, how can I correct this?
21: Exactly.
24: That's
21: the same thing I'm thinking. Exactly.
24: But the minute your ass start clapping, I'm looking around like ain't nobody
21: that's
24: else
21: the problem.
24: With, like, clapping and getting
21: it's like
24: loud.
21: Trust issues.
24: You can't hear it. You can't hear,
21: you can't
24: what,
21: hear
24: you,
21: it.
24: What,
21: right.
24: what the person is saying, because I'm looking at your hands wondering why you clapping.
21: And that's making you mad.
24: and it's making me mad, and it's making me tune out to what you're really saying.
21: Exactly.
24: Because you can't control your emotions and be calm. Because if a woman tell you, hey, you made me feel this way, or whatever, I'm sitting up there while she telling me this stuff, I'm like, okay, let me see, how can I send flowers to this address, and how can
21: what
24: I fix
21: can I
24: this?
21: Do to fix it? Exactly.
24: Fix it and not do this again. And she said it in a calm way. And she sit there with her hands still and her legs crossed and looking through you and looking at your soul.
21: Sincerely. Without all that extra. Yes.
24: Oh my God, it'll tear your soul up, and then get quiet on your ass and not really takes you back.
21: Right.
24: Man, please.
3: But that's because you guys are healthy and you don't understand the way maybe that unhealthy relationships work. Like right. when a couple starts to fight, they don't intend to be in that situation. It escalates because they don't have control of their emotions. They don't know what to do and how to channel that anger properly. So when they begin to fight, it's just here we go again. And I'm going to match your energy and I'm going to meet you where you are oh. because we're familiar with each Oof. Other. Lord and then you Jesus. Have to understand that you have people who stay for a variety of different reasons. The scripture says that we cannot get divorced. We're the black power couple and everybody right. is rooting for us. You know, I'm a judge. I'm a teacher. I'm a professional. So I can't have everybody know that I'm going through divorce. I don't want this person humiliating me. I don't want to lose my family. I don't want to lose my money. I don't have anywhere to go. My family, we've been family. I married into this family. I'm going to lose everybody. When I leave them, they're not worth it. I'm going to lose my pets. I'm going to lose my children half of Man. The time or more if I leave this person or if this person leaves me.
24: So I'd rather be in a loft with an air mattress in the middle of a loft with echoes coming off the wall because I don't have no furniture. Mm. And, but I have peace.
3: Right. But you might be able to afford the loft. You might be able to afford the air mattress. You might have credit and be able to get into the loft. You might have transportation that lets you go there. You might be able to eat or turn on the electricity when you're there. It's so layered, Ricky. It is, yeah. it is not just that easy. So when we tell people just leave, there are a million reasons why they can't or you're won't. Right. And the hope that the person is going to change, the belief, they love me enough, they're gonna get help. Most people want to be together and figure out how to make it work. They just haven't healed the wounds that they need to and know how to navigate conflict without being abusive or being controlling.
21: Well, Spirit, you gotta come in the game and you have to trust your person. You and your person have to have that trust. Cause when I saw the thing with the phone, apparently there was no trust because me and my wife, we both have each other's phone calls. It ain't nothing she can't see. It ain't Come nothing on. I can't see in hers. Like, Come on. Your person should not feel like they can't look at your phone because it kind of makes it seems like you're hiding something.
3: Brett, I'm with you. Me and my husband use ours interchangeably. I don't know, you know, but most people will come to me and say, that's my privacy. We don't play that. Right?
21: That people know because then it's like, no. What do you have to hide?
3: Well, but for some people, it's not about hiding. For some people, it's about, I need my autonomy and independence. And when the trust is broken, so when you start talking about you have to be able to trust your person, most people don't even trust themselves. And there are histories of pain. There are histories of abuse. So we come in wounded.
24: I got a couple of pictures of some booties that look like two stone mountains in my phone. I don't want you to see that.
3: But if your woman is okay with it, then you know.
24: Two stone mountains. You heard me with people hiking up it.
17: Mr. Smiley. 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
3: We don't. Ricky,
24: Spirit,
3: that's TMI.
24: Hold on.
3: Spirit,
24: can we bring
3: dark.
24: You on the other side? Can we continue this conversation?
3: I'm here. Let's go.
24: Oh, my Lord. You ain't going to my phone. You don't want to see this. 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
25: With a look at your Southern Bay Curve traffic this Thursday morning, state police are working an accident I-40 westbound at mile marker 153.7, that's at North Hills, causing slowdowns, and another accident I-30 westbound at exit 133 at Geyer Springs. That's impacting the left shoulder. We're seeing traffic building up I-30 eastbound from 430 back to Bryant. Also heavy traffic at North Interchange, largely due to the accident, and the South Interchange. Let's buckle up and be careful. That's your Southern Bay Corp traffic. Southern Bay Corp, world builders for everyone, now serving Little Rock with the Arkansas Traffic Network. I'm Paul Weber. 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
9: 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There will be a slight chance for a shower or thunderstorm. 77 degrees for tonight, partly cloudy skies, and on Friday, mid-90s again, with a slight chance for an isolated afternoon shower or thunderstorm. Heat index near 105. I'm KRK Chief Meteorologist Todd Yacobian from the News Radio 102.9 KARN Weather.
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11: With a look at your Southern Bay Corp traffic this Thursday morning, state police are still working the accident I-40 westbound at mile marker 153.7, that's the North Hills. Still causing heavy traffic in the area, also seeing slow motion at the South Interchange and I-30 eastbound merging onto 430 northbound. Let's buckle up and be careful and have a tremendous Thursday. That's your Southern Bay Corp traffic. Southern Bay Corp, well, builders for everyone, now serving Little Rock with the Arkansas Traffic Network. I'm Paul Weber.
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0: 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Little Rock's adult choice. 102.1 KOKY. 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
4: 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Let's welcome our first guest to the studio this morning. And we've actually talked about this all week on the morning show, and they were, if I can remember correctly now, they were started off down in southern Arkansas, from Camden to El Dorado to Magnolia, then Little Rock, and then Star City. Did I get it right? Almost right. Okay. Well, let's welcome to the studio this morning Lamar Williams and Katrina Brown. They're with Entergy, and they're here to talk with us about a big special program that's going on. And maybe you know someone, or maybe it's you, maybe it's a family member, or someone that's struggling paying their utility bills. And this is something that they do to help people get their utilities paid. So let me welcome you to the studio this morning, and thank you all for coming and talk a little bit about it. Little Rock is on Friday. Mm-hmm. Friday in Little Rock at the fairgrounds is when people can come out. So let's talk a little bit about, let's start from the beginning and talk a little bit about the program. LIHEAP is what it's called, and it's an acronym.
5: LIHEAP.
6: LIHEAP is Low Energy Heating, Low Income Heating Energy Assistance Program.
4: Okay. There you go. And so let's talk about, this is something annually, because this is not the first time you've done it.
6: No, sir. So the LIHEAP program, it's a federal funded program, and we're partnering with Central Arkansas Development Council, CADC. They administer the funds, and we've partnered with them. We did it during the winter season. They do 2 intakes, winter month and summer months. And so we did it back in January, and then we're doing it now. But we're also partnering with other agencies around the state. And what they do is they take those applications for the low income, disabled, and if you qualify for the funding, then they administer that. And then on the other end of where Entergy comes in is we have other resources there available as well. Mm-hmm. There's representatives from the Department of Human Services. We'll have the mobile workforce bus will be there.
4: Okay.
6: So if you need help finding a job or have questions about your unemployment situation, they'll be there to help.

0: qualifications to be able to get assistance.
1: And so there, it's a federal funded program, so you do have to be 160% below the poverty level, or I think Arkansas is 20% the median. I'm not real sure about that.
0: Okay.
1: But you'll need to bring your ID, driver's license or state ID. You'll okay. need a copy of your most recent electric and heating bill. They're only doing electric assistance, but they do want to see, you know, that you how you heat your home as well.
0: Okay.
1: You'll need your social security card for everyone in your home. So everyone that lives in your home, you'll need that. It can be the actual card
2: or the number,
1: or it can be the number, or you can copy, or you, they have means that you can email it to them. So you'll need that. Your proof of income, if you're on social security, that's the benefit letter that you got the beginning of the year from Social Security. If you don't have any income, there is also a form that you can fill out. And then you also need, if you're on subsidized housing, you'll need a copy of release where your okay. utilities are included. But if you think you make more, still come out, because okay. there are so many other resources. Entergy, we also have what we, our Power to Care program, that's completely funded by Entergy employees.
0: Okay.
1: We pay into that so that we can give back to the community as well, and that's 60 and older, or someone in your home that's disabled. And then there are other resources there, there's that may be able to help you with other things. There's single parent scholarship fund. If you're a single parent and you in school want to go to school, there's someone there that will help you fill out paperwork and get that scholarship. And that scholarship is good for more than just the school. And okay. a lot of people don't know anything about that. Mm-hmm. And so don't not come because you think you make too much money.
0: Right.
1: Because you may not.
0: Okay.
1: Just come out. We'll be there. We have our energy efficiency program. We'll do an audit free on your home. If you're an Entergy customer, check your insulation. You know, you may need new insulation. Yeah,
2: that's something I've done.
1: Okay. Yeah, and mm-hmm. it's a, hey, I'd
0: talk a little bit about that, if you will, Lamar, mm-hmm. and what can people do to lower their energy bill, and you'll have somebody there to help with that. As you said, maybe you don't qualify, but you can find out some good tips on how to lower.
2: That is correct.
0: Lower.
2: I live in a 100-year-old house. So,
0: okay.
2: I went ahead and I think I did it before I started working at Entergy, the mm-hmm. first step, but then once I started, I've been here about a little over a year.
0: Okay.
2: And so they came in, they checked my seals, they check mm-hmm. your window seals, they check your doors, and they don't just check it, but like if there's a gap, they fill it. I can't remember what they called it, but
0: that's free too, right?
2: Uh-huh, that's yes. absolutely free.
0: Okay,
2: they filled
0: right.
2: it all in. They mm-hmm. went in my furnace room, the ducts.
0: Mm-hmm.
2: There was a duct in my attic that was not completely sealed.
0: All
2: they sealed
0: right.
2: that off.
0: Okay.
2: Mm-hmm. And so it does help. And then, of course, like there are the little things you could do, which is like turn up your temperature a little bit.
0: Right.
2: You know, as much as it's comfortable for
0: right.
2: you.
0: Mm-hmm. Right.
2: Mm-hmm. And then turn it up in the summer, turn it down in the winter. They check the windows. Yeah. It's very beneficial. It was completely free. And then they send someone, back to check the work that the people
0: okay.
2: did when they came the first time.
0: Yeah. Okay.
2: So it was easy to do.
1: Things that we offer. We're not just the big bad electric company.
0: But nobody said that y'all yeah. were the big bad company. Yeah. We didn't look at the bills.
1: They making our bills go up. We're not. But we do things to help you combat that, because yeah. one thing that we want people to remember, we work in this community, we've grown up in this community, and we just want to give back to our community mm-hmm. as okay. well.
0: So when we started the interview, I mentioned it because we got, for our news, we got a press release, and it gave us Magnolia, El Dorado, mm-hmm. and I did see Camden on there, mm-hmm. and I saw Little Rock is Friday, mm-hmm. but I also saw Star City, which was Saturday, so I don't know. It's not. Okay.
1: No, Star City is July 20th.
0: Okay,
1: Monday, right. July 20th will be in Star City.
0: Okay, Monday. Okay,
1: Tuesday, July 21st will be in Gould, Arkansas,
0: mm-hmm.
1: and then Wednesday, the 29th will mm-hmm. be at Watershed. So
0: okay.
1: if you miss tomorrow or you got work, you can't. We'll be at Watershed on the 29th. I don't have all the times.
0: Okay.
1: Here, but Mars gonna get that press release out.
2: Watershed. I mean, not what. At the Watershed one, we'll have fans.
0: Okay.
1: Yes, we'll
0: yeah,
1: giving
0: the fans
1: a fan
0: away.
1: Drive.
0: Okay.
1: And so you know.
0: And what's the wait date on the Watershed?
1: The 29th.
0: Okay. Okay. Mm-hmm. So I'll be there tomorrow, because I don't know if my bill be going up higher by the 29th.
1: No.
0: Let me get it down now as soon as I possibly can. So tomorrow is my day.
1: Yeah. We also want to mention our energy efficiency program is not only available to residents, but we do that for businesses
0: mm-hmm.
1: as
0: oh,
1: well.
0: Okay. Okay.
1: And so there'll be someone there if you just want to come out and see if your business qualifies for a to come in and check that.

0: and there may be incentives that may be available to you. So there's a lot of things that energy, we do that a lot of people don't know about, but we'll be in the community giving out information so that you learn more about how energy gives back.
1: If you're just joining us, we are talking with Lamar Williams along with Katrina Brown. They're with Entergy, and on Friday, they'll be at the State Fairgrounds here for a special opportunity for you to get the information that you need. And as you said, there's several different things that will be going on there, but that's one of the biggest thing is getting a little relief on your utility bills and your electric bill. Anything in closing that we need to leave our listeners with this morning, gang?
0: Yeah, we'll be there from 8 to 2.
1: Okay.
0: We're going to stop taking people at 2 o'clock, but if you're there, if you're in the door by 2, then you'll be seen.
1: Friday. There you go, Katrina. Thank you so much for being here
0: with
1: us this morning.
0: Thank you.
1: And thanks for what you're doing to make a difference in our community with a lot of people that can use these services. Thanks again.
0: Thank you so much.
1: All right. 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

0: 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This show is rebroadcast Saturday mornings, 6 o'clock at Power 923. Let's welcome our next guest to the studio this morning. And they're here to talk with us about a big summit that's going on this weekend. She Evolves Summit. And we have with us this morning Ms. Kimberly Lee with us and Ms. Ebony Kendrick with us this morning. And they're here to talk a little bit about the menopause summit. Let me call it that.
1: And that's fine.
2: We're going to talk about perimenopause and menopause.
0: So what's the difference in the two? So let's start off with that.
1: So peri is like the beginning stage of going into menopause. Okay. And menopause is that final stage. So once you reach the menopause stage, you've experienced the stages before. So I think perimenopause is the second stage of the menopause journey.
0: So let me say this as we start this interview off. I did a little research on menopause.
1: You did?
0: Yeah, I didn't know nothing
1: I'm
0: about
1: so
0: it.
1: I'm so proud of you.
2: That's a good journalist right there.
0: I didn't know nothing about it. But I also did some research on shows that I've done in the past, and over 20 years I've been doing this show, and I've never done one on perimenopause or menopause.
2: But, you know, that's a very interesting point,
1: yes,
2: because most people do not like to talk about the change, as it were, right? Mm-hmm. Especially perimenopause. Now, me, I'm 44. Mm-hmm. I was caught by surprise.
0: Oh, okay.
2: I did not know that perimenopause started 10 years before menopause.
0: Wow.
2: So many young ladies in their 40s are now getting that experience. Mm-hmm. And I started having really crazy things happening, and I had to go see the gynecologist and be like, hey, sis, this is happening, and this is happening.
0: Wow.
2: Help me, please.
0: Wow.
2: And she confirmed it. So 10 years is what my doctor told me.
1: Yes.
0: What's the normal time that you're looking at? Possibly menopause for ladies.
1: But the length of time of being in it or when it starts?
0: Oh, just when it starts. Yeah.
2: Around 50,
1: well,
2: 51, I think.
1: There used to be 50s, early mid-50s used to be the stage where people started to change. But now life happens and you have people that can start in their 20s, 30s, and early 40s as for me. But now there is no definite age because some people may have a hysterectomy or a partial hysterectomy and it would throw them into that stage. So it just depends on the body. And that's why we're having this summit, because being 41 or 42 when I was diagnosed, I was like, I'm supposed to be doing this in my 50s. Because that's what we hear. You don't hit this part of life until your 50s. But here I am living my best life in my 40s. And I am very not myself.
2: Yeah. I was mad at my mom.
1: I was mad at the world.
2: I'm confronting my mom. Like, girl, why you tell me?
0: Let me say that I commend you ladies because, again, like I said, in my 20 plus years of doing the talk show, I've never had a discussion on this, but it's really great that you're coming together to have open discussion about this, something that people don't like to talk about.
2: Correct.
0: And so talk a little about people that may be coming and what they can expect, which would be ladies. Dude, guys don't need to go to hear none of this, do they?
1: Well,
2: do we
1: need to understand? It would be a part two because Roz Warren and I are co-hosting this together.
0: Okay.
1: I had this thought a few years ago when I couldn't find a community for me when I was going through it and my friends was not going through it.
0: Mm-hmm.
1: So I was by myself and one day Roz Warren, she's in menopause and she talks about it so publicly on her social media.
0: Okay.
1: And I connected with her and said, let's do this summit together.
0: Okay.
1: Well, then our husbands are like, we need a part two so we can talk about what the men deal with the wives who are going through it. So there may be a part two, but what they can expect is we're going to have a list of great experts. We're going to have a mental health expert, a cosmetologist, because we experience hair loss and thinning and shedding with our hair. We're going to have a medical expert, so that you'll know the questions to ask your doctors when you're going through the change or thinking you're going through the change. And we're going to have a physical fitness expert, because one thing we know, our body changes when we go through this stage.
2: Yeah.
1: So she'll be able to give you some tips and things that you can do. Because cardio is not always the best way with women through perimenopause. It is also weightlifting. So I had to learn that in this stage.
2: Yeah.
1: So people who are coming, they're going to be able to have honest, real conversations, hopefully get some answers to their questions, and know that they're not by themselves.
0: So question to you, and this is not in my prep, but this is a question to you here, ladies, because you mentioned the guys. Is this something that women feel comfortable having an open discussion with their mate with?
1: It depends on your make. I did with mine.
2: It just depends on the symptoms, right?
3: Yeah. Okay.
2: For example, so let's talk about something really simple, Joe.
3: Okay.
2: The temperature in the house.
3: Okay. Oh. Yeah.
2: Is that a good one?
1: That's a good one.
2: Okay. The temperature in the house,
3: okay.
2: right?
3: Okay.
2: So when I was younger, I was always cold.
3: Okay.
2: Right? So I was okay with having a moderate temperature in the house.
3: Right.
2: Well, enter perimenopause. Okay. Hello, sis. It is now your own personal summer.
1: Yes.
2: For hours out of the day. This man is used to you being normal and needing a blanket for everything. Now I need you to drop the temperature down to, I don't know, 68.
1: Damn. Yeah.
3: 68.
1: She knows 68.
3: We're going to freeze up in here. Come on now.
1: Every morning, 68.
2: I need the temperature lower. And I want to say, before perimenopause, I was okay with like 72. 73. Now I need it at 68.
1: Damn. Yes, sir.
2: Okay. And the crazy thing is I'll get a blanket, but we'll talk about that another time, Joe.
1: Okay.
2: But he needs to understand the reasons why we go through such a radical temperature shift and the reason why we now have to have the house much more cooler. Because see, now he's uncomfortable.
1: Very uncomfortable.
2: Right, so now he needs to understand the reasons why.
1: Yeah.
2: Unless you want me to sweat and be miserable and be moody. Please lower the temperature.
3: Wow.
2: So you definitely want to be able to have these conversations with your mate.
3: Okay.
2: And I will tell you that my boyfriend is probably tired of me hearing saying the word Perry, because I blame Perry for
1: everything.
2: Everything.
1: And it's good to have the conversation because we go through emotional changes.
2: Yes.
3: Okay.
1: Depression, anxiety.
3: Okay.
1: I mean, if you're already somebody who experienced anxiety like I was, and then you go through this change and now it's plus 10.
3: Mm-hmm.
1: I mean, you have to be able to, they have to understand that this is really not your norm.
2: Mm-hmm.
1: Be patient with me. And then the moment that you're not, you don't want to get out of bed, you don't want to do anything, because depression hit, you can be depressed in this stage.
3: Wow.
1: So having these conversations, that these vulnerable conversations, is that I had to tell my husband, it's not you. It's me.
2: And
1: never thought I would say, it's me.
2: Because this is a grown-up conversation.
1: Yeah.
2: Intimacy, too, right?
1: That's what we're going to talk about.
2: Ladies,
3: I was going to ask that question from the guys out there listening.
2: No, for real.
1: For real.
2: Like, so on Saturday, ladies, bring those questions about intimacy, right?
3: Mm-hmm.
2: Your body's probably changing. There's some things happening that you are really weirded out about, that you probably don't want to talk to your husband about, but you can come talk to us, some medical professionals. We have some experts that can help you. I don't want to get too explicit.
1: Right.
3: Okay.
2: But, you know, there's some really serious things that happen with your body, right, when you get to the perimenopause or menopause state. It doesn't mean that the intimacy between you and your partner has to be over, but you got to rethink some things, maybe involve your doctor in the conversation so that you can get back to the normal state of being, right?
1: Wow. And those are conversations that we want women to be able to have, because if you're just going through the change and you're at home just sitting in isolation, your families, your family members are affected by this. And if you're not letting them know, if you don't know, first of all, if you don't even know you're in the change.
3: Right.
1: But if you do know, you're able to tell your kids and your spouse and your mate and your friends, hey y'all, this is where I'm at in life.
2: Right.
1: Yeah. Because it is really, it's a real issue.
2: And we could just really go down the list of symptoms, like the very odd symptoms that people have that they do not realize are attributed to perimenopause or menopause.
3: Okay.
2: Itching ears.
3: Itching ears.
1: Your ears.
2: It's like a weird thing. Like if you're noticing that your ears are itching more, that's one of those symptoms. Like your temperature changes. We know about that. That's easy.
1: Frozen shoulder.
3: What now?
1: We're teaching you today.
2: Yes.
3: Yeah, I'm learning today. I'm going to learn today.
2: You're going to learn today for sure. Frozen shoulder.
3: Frozen shoulder.
2: Yes.
1: Your shoulder just ain't the shoulder no more. I mean, the aches and pains.
2: You
1: can't move, can't lift your arm. Like when you wake up and there's just unexplainable body ache.
3: Y'all got me concerned this morning.
2: You should be.
3: Well, no, my ears been itching. My shoulder been hurting too. I ain't got no good on menopause.
2: We might need to talk about something else.
3: Okay.
2: I don't know about that. But here's a big one. And maybe you're experiencing this too. Sleep deprivation.
1: Oh gosh.
3: Yeah.
2: Okay.
3: Yes.
2: Yes. I know you're working regularly. Yes. So you're
3: talking
2: talk about
3: somebody gets up at 3:30 in the morning.
1: Your body.
2: Like
1: in a long time.
2: The exact time is 3:30 in the morning.
1: 3 o'clock. 3:30.
2: Between 3 a.m. and 4 a.m. My body decides to wake up and have a party.
3: Wow.
2: Okay. I'm going to be up for about 20 or 30 minutes.
1: Yes.
2: I scroll on TikTok.
1: I do too. Or I'm eating. because you have an increase.
2: The spike in your insulin.
1: You start to crave sweets.
2: Okay, yeah. Wow.
1: So in my mind, I'm either shopping or I'm eating something sweet or I'm angry until I go back to sleep. But that 3:30, how did you know? That is the time.
2: It is the time.
1: And you just wake up.
2: And you have no idea, but that is a symptom of perimenopause.
1: Yes.
2: That we're waking up and we're not getting our full allotment of sleep, right? Mm. We may only be sleeping 6 or 7 hours. I mean, that's on the generous end. It can be much less than that, right? Right. So you're definitely having some insomnia. So
3: if you're just joining us, we are talking with Kimberly Lee and Ebony Kendrick. And we're talking menopause this morning.
1: Yeah.
3: We've never talked about this on the show. And I want to thank the ladies for bringing it for discussion. And it's a big, big event that's happening on this Saturday. So talk more about where they can find you and how they need to be there. And maybe someone's listening this morning that has a family member or friend that needs to be there for this event. So how do they need to do it? Where do they need to be?
1: So it'll be Saturday, 10 a.m. to 2 p.m. And it's going to be at Body of Christ Worship Center. That's at 700 Hyman Park. Thank you, Pastor Alfred and Lady Roz Warren, for hosting this event at their place. But the tickets are on Eventbrite. And let me tell you something. Since we've been on this media tour, the tickets, we only have a limited number of tickets. Mm-hmm. They are almost gone. So, ladies, if you are really wanting to come and have this intimate conversation, safe place. You need to go ahead and get your ticket. But we're going to have a DJ to lighten up the mood. We're going to have fun. It just won't be a bunch of women just sitting here complaining.
2: And we're going to eat.
1: And we're going to eat good. Wow. But we want women to leave knowing that you're not crazy, knowing that there is help, and giving you tools and tips that can help you navigate during this journey.
2: Okay. Yeah. Very intimate conversation.
3: Ladies, I have to thank you. And if there's anything that you would leave any of the ladies that are listening to the show with some information on attending and what message that they will receive from this, what would you say that they would leave with, that they could take with them for quite some time? If they were listening this morning, we as guys are sure taking a lot of what y'all were saying this morning with us. I'm telling you, the ears, the shoulder, the 3:30 in the morning, all of that.
2: Snacks, moodiness. There's a reason for her moodiness.
1: There's a reason for her moodiness.
2: Work with her. Like, give her grace, gentlemen.
1: Okay.
2: Right?
1: Okay.
2: Be understanding. Ask questions gently.
3: Okay.
2: But ask those questions. The one thing I want ladies to know is that we are creating the community that we want to see.
1: Yeah.
2: Right?
1: Yeah.
3: Okay.
2: For a lot of young women, for some older women, right, they never had the opportunity to have those types of conversations with their mothers, with their grandmothers, with their aunts. Mm-hmm. You know, that's something that we didn't talk about, right?
1: Mm-hmm.
2: But we realize that there's a need for those types of conversations. So we are creating a very open space, right? This will be a conversational space. Yes, we'll have some clinical discussion, but more than anything else, like, we're creating a venting session, a healing session, if you will, and inviting people to join us in this movement to make sure that we're educated and well.
1: Okay. Yeah. Mm-hmm. I just want to tell people that if you don't think there's a community, there is, and there will be one on Saturday. And we hope it doesn't stop on Saturday. I could give you a story of my own, but I won't because we don't have much time. But I experienced this during COVID.
3: Mm.
1: So I found out I was going through this change during COVID. So right in the midst of not being able to be out, not seeing people, and here I am dealing with these changes in life that I had no answers to and couldn't go to the doctor at that time.
3: Wow.
1: It wasn't until they released us to go see our doctors that I went to my gynecologist, and I was like, I know this is happening, and I'm glad she listened to me, because I have heard women say their doctors don't listen to them, but thankful that mine did. But I want women to know that you're not alone. There is a community, and there is life even during perimenopause, because I still get to enjoy life, but I have to understand where I am, where I'm currently in this stage of life.
2: And prepare for where you're going.
1: And prepare for where I'm going.
3: Well, ladies, thank you so much for the discussion this morning. And if people want to find out more, maybe someone's listening that can't make it this time, how do they get more information about
1: it? Well, I'm Kimberly Lee on Facebook. We do have an event page on Facebook. It is She Evolves Perimenopause Menopause Summit. And Ebony is our moderator. I don't know if we got to say
2: that. We didn't really talk about that,
1: But I'm the host of the moderator.
2: Mm-hmm. I'll be moderating. I'm going to make sure that this is a very comfortable conversation, and we're just going to get down to the nitty gritty. And my name is Ebony Kendrick, Ebby for short, for those of you that know me, and I'm an executive producer at THV 11. So I have researched and studied perimenopause and menopause, and I could speak to my own experience. So I am so excited to be able to have this conversation.
3: And you were right. You can talk.
2: See, I told you.
1: Should have never gave me the microphone. But thank you for having us on to talk about our women issues.
2: Yes,
1: and we hope
2: much.
1: That this will cause.
2: And thank you for listening. Yeah, right?
1: And researching.
2: Yes, because he was prepared.
3: Thank you, ladies. 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We got more coming up. 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
0: 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Let's welcome our next guest to the studio. And she is no stranger, but she's been gone a while, and now she's back. And let's welcome our next guest to the studio this morning. And she's now part of the Cumulus Power 92 and KOKY family. And she'll be your host here on KOKY. And her debut actually starts today with me on a live broadcast, as we'll be out broadcasting live in Bath Makeover today. And we have Allie Lynn, our new midday personality, with us this morning. And Allie, welcome back.
1: Hey, Joe. It feels so good to be back. I was always like anticipating how it was going to be when the mic went live, when that red button went on. I said, oh, goodness, it's time. So, yeah, I'm excited.
0: Well, how long ago was it you were here with us and you were basically just starting your career and working weekends and you were in the door and then you got a big, big break?
1: Yeah. Mm-hmm. So 10 years ago I was here. That's okay. So wild. So, yeah, 10 years ago, left here to go to TMZ. I moved around, been to Birmingham, Atlanta, Charlotte, Detroit, and it feels good to be back home.
0: All right. Well, we're glad to welcome you back to the Cumulus family, and it's always great to have you back. And you've been doing some big things, traveling and doing a lot of stuff, and you're bringing us a lot more experience than you had the first time around.
1: I'm telling you, because I was in here poking around, getting on everybody's nerves back then. And so now, like you said, I've had a wealth of experience. I've seen a lot of things, been a lot of places, and I'm excited to bring all that back to the show, hopefully.
0: So what can listeners expect from you? Because you're going to be the new midday host here, and you're bringing a lot, again, a lot of experience from a lot of those bigger markets and TMZ.
1: Yeah. So. Expect a big show. It's just going to be fun. Every day I wanted to feel, my mom was like, what's the vibe? And I was like, I wanted to feel like a family reunion, like every day. I've never been to one. I've been to one. I take that back. Mm-hmm. I went to my first family reunion maybe about 3 years ago. But you know, growing up in our culture, that's just one thing that we just always anticipate. I want people to anticipate waking up in the morning and locking in with me for all these hours, 9 to 2. So,
0: well, one of the things you talk about was community, and talk a little bit about why that was so important to you and being involved in the community, as you said.
1: Yeah. I feel like that's the battery pack. I feel like that's the thing. And you know this all too well. You know, people can just pick up the phone and call you. It's the proximity to people. When people feel familiar with you, they feel more connected to you. And I love that part. So building and growing, I'm a people's person. I'm a girl's girl. And so I'm excited to really build on that community here.
0: Well, one of the things I noticed searching your page is that you have become one of the most requested female DJs.
1: Is that not crazy?
0: How long have you been actually DJing? Because you didn't have that when you came the first time.
1: I did not, and I had no intention. So I DJed my first party, the 24 going into 25 for New Year's Eve. And I just wanted to do like a 15-minute set. And after that, it kind of just took off. And so, highly sought after is crazy. But it is, it's the truth. So, I mean, I just walk in it. So, we have a good time.
0: Well, congratulations
1: Thank
0: on
1: you.
0: That. So you bring a little, you bring quite a bit back for the second time around. And, we're excited to have you back here at, KOKY. And of course, you'll be doing a lot of other things too, because, you said you want to learn it all. So traffic, and you'll be doing some fill-in work on power and all of that. So you're just part of family. And, for us, having a female means a lot too.
1: And I'm excited for that too. I think we need a little shake up. And so I'm excited, to get going and get my hands and my feet, just put it to work. So
0: what would you say is the most exciting
12: exciting thing about coming back and then being part of the Cokie family, because you were part of the Power family and now kind of like growing up now.
1: Yeah.
12: And this is, you know, I love the
1: drop. All right, Joe, not too much.
12: We have one of the drops that says, this ain't no greasy kid stuff. This is adult here.
1: Yeah.
12: This is the adult choice. So you've grown up a little bit.
1: I can finally say I'm grown, mama and daddy. No, but I'm excited. I think that my nephews have kind of eased me into the role of being an auntie. And so on the show, I'm not auntie vibes just yet. I still got some time. So I'm going to just be your favorite cousin in the meantime. But what it means to me, it means a lot. Cokie is legacy. We've celebrated 50 years this year. That's a really, really, really long time. And so to be a part of that fabric means a lot. The responsibility means a lot. And just knowing what Cokie stands on and stands for. Mm-hmm. And just talking to you and you know, learning some things and getting schooled as a new kid on the block. It just means a lot.
12: Well, I saw you got the book I told you about.
1: Oh, of course I got the book and I read it in like 24 hours. Fastest book read ever.
12: Right. But it's an easy read. It is an easy read.
1: And when you care about your culture, it's a super easy read.
12: Right.
1: And this radio, this music thing is in my blood. And so this has been the soundtrack. Y'all say it's the soundtrack of the city. It's the soundtrack of the state. Mm-hmm. It truly is. This is what I woke up to. This is what I went to school to. This is what I rode home to. So just to be in the room and soak it all up, it means everything.
12: So one of the things for our listeners, I don't want to keep you in the dark with this, is I gave Allie a book to read, and it's called Wheeling on Beale.
1: Yeah.
12: And it's the history of the legendary WDIA, which was it is the oldest broadcast black radio station in America.
1: Yeah.
12: And right there in Memphis.
1: Situated right in Memphis.
12: Right.
1: Yeah.
12: But what I learned reading the book, and I read the book over probably 30 years ago.
1: Yeah.
12: But one of the things I read is that the more things change, the more they remain the same.
1: Mm.
12: Because there are a lot of things in the book that when I see what we do here and what we've done in the community, they did those things starting back in 1948.
1: Yeah.
12: And that's how far back we're going. And I'm talking about community. I remember the part that I read about the choir that went to nursing homes and sung.
1: Yeah.
12: And just some of the things that they did. And that year, the start of that station in 1948 was the first black postal worker was hired in Memphis.
1: Indeed.
12: And the first black police officer was hired in Memphis. And the first all black radio station programmed all day started in Memphis. That was 1948. So that was a long time ago. And I was telling you that a lot of what we do, and I said that a lot of things change, the more they remain the same. So community works. And when that I saw that, I said that that's a great trait to be community involved. And being a DJ now and being out doing things like that, it gets you closer to our community.
1: Well, I learned that from you, too. I remember when I first got here, I asked you, I was like, where'd you get the people station from?
12: Mm-hmm.
1: You know, and it's that connectivity to the people, you know. And, and when you brand yourself that way, you have a responsibility that way, one that you guys will carry well.
12: So, again, what can people expect from you? You mentioned it a little early, and if someone meets you, they'll get an opportunity if they want to come out today. You and I will be broadcasting live. It'll be your first time out, and we're going to be at Bath Makeover this morning, starting at 11 o'clock from 11 until 1. We're going to have some tickets for you. And I promise a family four-pack for the Southern Heritage Classic, and that is UAPB taking on Alcorn State on September 12th at the Simmons Bank Liberty Bowl in Memphis. And we're going to send a family. We're doing just pairs of tickets, but this morning, because Allie's with me, we're
1: going to
12: do
1: your favorite cousin.
12: There
1: you go. We're going to double up on the tickets.
12: We're going to do a four-pack for your family to be there. And then Keith Glason's big birthday bash. He's going to be joining us next to the studio to talk about his birthday bash that's coming up on this Saturday. But we'll have some tickets for you for that also. And I'm going to see, can I get Keith to put somebody in the VIP section?
1: Well, they told me that the VIP section is like very high. You think I'm highly sought after. The people try to get close to Keith on Saturday. So I'm just saying.
12: Right, yeah. But we're going to put somebody. Just one. I think I got one out of him that he's going to let one guest and you and a guest win tickets to the big show this weekend with Big Rob performing live. Anything you want our listeners to know in closing? You make your debut here on the station coming up on this Monday. Anything that you want people to know? And hey, come on by and meet Allie today. Again, 11 until 1, we will be at Bath Makeover. And if you know where the state police headquarters is, it's right up the street from there. And that's where we will be off of Gyre Spring in that area off of I-30.
13: Yeah, mm-hmm. I'm just excited, and I hope that you guys are too. It's going to be a really big, fun show from 9 to 2 weekdays. We're going to get involved on social. Koki has a social media page on Instagram, so make sure that you follow us. Of course, 1021KOKY. So, ooh, that sounds good. Can I say that again?
12: Say it again.
13: You can join us on 1021KOKY. Y'all, but I'm excited. I can't wait to meet you guys.
12: Okay.
13: Yeah.
12: Allie Lynn, join her today with us at Bath Makeover, and then she debuts on Monday here at 1021KOKY. Thanks again, Allie,
13: for coming
12: 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All right. 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
0: 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And let's welcome our final guest to the studio this morning. He has a big, big birthday bash that's coming up on this weekend, and you know him as our comedian on the Broadway Joe Morning Show. 11 years now. I can't believe that Keith's been with us for 11 years, but he's celebrating his big birthday bash, and it's going to take place on this Saturday at Shooter's Bar and Grill, and celebrating along with Keith will be Big Rob, so it's a big birthday bash.
20: Yeah, man.
0: What makes this birthday bash kind of special this year, Keith? Because you said something to me that I really couldn't hardly believe when you told me about it.
20: Never had a birthday bash,
0: Joe. I could not believe it.
20: First one ever, Joe.
0: Wow.
20: I've been out to dinner for my birthday, been out of town, out the country, something like that. But never.
0: There's two of you guys.
20: Yeah, never. For either one of us, though.
0: Wow.
20: Never celebrated a birthday bash where we came in and invited everybody out and we had, you know, band and performances and all that. So, this will be the first time for me and I'm excited about it. I'm excited about all the tickets that's being sold. Everybody want to hang out and have fun and help me celebrate my birthday. So, it's a big deal for me, Joe.
0: All right.
20: Big deal.
0: Well, man, let me congratulate you on your 11th year of being with us here at, Power 92 KOKY. And, you've been doing this now, the comedian thing. Talk a little bit about your career with that, because that's how you came to me back 11 years ago, and you were the touch that we needed, some comedy in the morning and adding a little fun and that kind of thing. So, how long and how did that get started?
20: Man, back in 2003, man, just messing around and, just doing little shows and stuff. And the crazy part about it is, I finally met, Mark Superstar Jones.
0: Okay. From the morning show.
20: I met him. And then, he was doing some shows like in Pine Bluff and in Memphis and stuff. And he's like, you want to roll with me? Mm-hmm. And then that's when I first met Prescott and all them guys and Dottie, one of my mentors. And we've been just rolling strong ever since, Joe. And one thing I remember specifically about when you interviewed me for the job, I remember it was probably like six or seven more guys waiting to be interviewed.
0: Yeah.
20: And I was the only one came in with a suit. And he was like, what did you think you was interviewing for? I was like, I was raised right, Joe. He was like, you sure right. Right. And so,
0: that's a lesson to everybody, the young people out there. You never know. You just got to be prepared and be ready. You never know.
20: Yeah, I had a 3-piece suit on. Joe said, where the hell are you going? I'm coming to an interview.
0: Yeah. I thought you just left a funeral or something. I was like, okay.
20: Coming to an interview, man. And he said, I like that. Yeah, man. You know, coming to an interview. So I remember we talked for like 45 minutes, and guys out there was getting antsy. What are you doing? And so it's crazy. I'm going to go ahead and say it now. It's been 11 years. Joe said, I got to interview the rest of these guys, but you got the job.
0: So I appreciate it, secret.
20: Joe. So I appreciate it, Joe.
0: Well, just know that nobody came better after him. I would have changed. Man, I said that, but somebody.
20: Yeah, I know what I said. But, so I remember that to this day, and it's been 11 years since then, Joe.
0: Yeah, well, you know, I talked to a lot of people about you, and it's very, you know, when you're doing stuff like that in your entertainment, it's very seldom that you find somebody that don't have nothing bad to say. Nobody got nothing bad to say but this guy. Is everybody telling the truth about him? He can't be that good now. Come on now. So great, man. He's got a great reputation, because that's what they say. Your reputation and what you do precedes you. So you've been good to a lot of people. And then you got a private business on the side that you do. And I didn't know. I was at the last show that we did, the comedy show that you did last year to celebrate. It's like, you done fixed everybody heating and air, haven't you?
20: Hey, man. But working for myself since 2012, I've been doing heating and air since 2003. Mm-hmm. And just going, man, just going strong, working for myself.
0: We were someplace yesterday, and the guy was saying, man, I didn't know you do heat and air conditioning, because you don't really
20: do
0: that.
20: Shooters.
0: Right. We're doing a walkthrough. And they were saying, man, I got some air conditioning I need you to work on.
20: Man, I like I said, started doing it, taught school for a little bit and just wanted to do something different. And then just dove into it. And this crazy part about it, as hot as it is and as nasty as it is, I just liked it.
0: Yeah. And the crazy thing about it, you've been telling me about some of the stories of crawling up under houses and meeting the families of possums and all kinds of stuff.
20: And black widow spiders and all that, Joe. But I just liked it. And I think what I like the most is the entrepreneurial side of it.
0: Mm-hmm.
20: Just working for myself, making my own time. That's one of the pluses with being on the morning show, because I can make my own time.
0: Right.
3: But that's his real job. He does the morning show. That's his part-time job. He just having fun with me in the morning. but I want to say this though. I'm not going to tell a lot about it, but I can say this, and I don't say this about a lot of people, and I wouldn't say it if it wasn't true. But we had a lot of problems with insulation in my home, and put insulation in, and sealed this, do all this kind of stuff. And you came with that little light, and you started going around. Yeah. Oh, we need to move this, and you went up there and changed the ducts and all of this stuff. And I think that's been about 11 to 12 years ago. And I haven't had that problem ever since, man. So I thank you for that, man. So again, if people listen this morning and you got problems with, and this is about the time you have some problems with heating and air, the guy really knows what he's doing. And I'm not saying that because he's a friend. I'm saying it because he does a good job. Cause I would say it if he didn't do it right. I'd be saying, man, you messed up my
20: marriage. Joe, one thing we know about it, if it ain't right, you're going to say something.
3: We
20: know that.
3: And people do that. So you've had some pretty satisfied customers. Let's talk about Saturday night because you got a lineup. Great entertainment coming up. Talk a little bit about that.
20: Man, TJ Hooker. Now, he used to go by TJ Hooker Taylor, but TJ Hooker, he going to be in the building with his band.
3: He got sued or not by that, but he is Johnny Taylor's son. And he's doing a special tribute to his father, Johnny Taylor. He does that with some of his shows, but he said this for Little Rock, he was going to be doing a special tribute to his dad. So he's doing some of his stuff, but if you're a Johnny Taylor fan, you go back a long way and you like some Johnny Taylor, you definitely gonna love TJ.
20: Yeah, and then you most definitely gonna love Prince DJ.
3: Oh yeah, that's your guy. Your favorite.
20: I saw him one time and I was like, I gotta have him for my birthday. The band is just awesome.
3: Yeah, they all play at church on Sundays.
20: Yes, sir. And you can tell. You can tell. And then the newest member to our Cokie family, Mr. Arkansas Boy himself, JC McKellar. He's gonna be on the show. He's gonna have his people in the building. Right. And then of course Big Rob celebrating his birthday month along with myself. So we're gonna have a good time, and nothing hits like them drums and the keys. That's why I want to do a live band. You know, track is cool, but when you hit them drums and all that stuff hit at the same time, it's just a different vibe.
3: Yeah, and let me say this, man. Rob didn't tell us, but he has a special tribute for Little Rock.
20: Right.
3: And so I don't know, they may perform about an hour, but I don't know how long, but he's going to be doing his thing.
20: Yeah, man.
3: And he said it's his birthday bash, and he's really going to turn it out. So let me say this, too, to my man Keith Savage, because we did have him on the show and everything, but because Rob told us he's doing this big elaborate performers, we had to cut the time down for
20: we're gonna
3: look out for you, man. We're gonna look out for you, but we do apologize on that, but it's because of the time. So Big Rob is planning on doing probably about an hour or so, even more, of his performance, and he's got some special guests that he's bringing with him. We can't talk about that right now, but Saturday night, I'm telling you, man, if people have not gotten a ticket in, and I think you said, do you have VIP left?
20: We got some left, Joe. I'm talking about, but it's hard. I mean, they buying those VIP tickets, and you have to call that number, 501-687-4149. That's 501-687-4149. We still do have general admission tickets left at all of our outlets, but we're going to pick those tickets up tomorrow.
3: Okay,
20: so I'm going to let you know that right now. So
3: you wait to Saturday, it's going
20: to
3: be too late. Huh?
20: Yeah, you can't buy them on Saturday. You're going to have to buy them at the door. So you're going to have to get to Uncle T's, Ugly Mike's, Butler Furniture, North of the City, that's North of the City, and Rec-A-Rack and Pine Bluff if you want to get those $25 general admission tickets. Other than that, come on Saturday and be like, I'm going to get them tickets. They're going to be gone because we're going to pick them up on Friday.
3: Okay. All right. Well, I think you still can, if there's room, we can still pay at the door.
20: Yeah, you can still pay at the door. You can always pay at the door.
3: And there's always more at the door.
20: Always more at the door. Because they're going to charge us more at the venue. So we got to do something.
3: Okay. Well, Keith, thank you so much for coming and sharing all of this, man. And happy birthday to you, brother. We had people that were calling up this week saying special happy birthday. So you and Big Rob celebrating a big birthday. Is there anything in closing you want our listeners to know? If they want to find out more information, website, phone number, they can call to get more information.
20: Well, first, before we get out of here, I got to say happy birthday to the guy that has celebrated 53 winters, 53 summers, 53 falls, 53 springs with me, and that's my identical twin brother, Kevin.
3: Right. It's two of them, y'all.
20: Yeah, it's two of them. So I got to make sure I give him a huge birthday shout out. Been my best friend all my life, Joe.
3: I would imagine so.
20: Yeah, yeah.
3: And he's the oldest, right?
20: About 7 minutes. But I was comfortable in the water bed. I was-

0: straight. He was ready to go. I was still sleeping in the waterbed. But, yeah, you got to get those tickets, man. We're going to have a good time on Saturday. Doors open at 6:30. The show will start at 8, not 8:01, not 8:02. It's going to start on time.
1: You got to start on time because we don't know what Big Rob going to do. That's why we got to start on time. Right.
0: Mm-hmm. So if you want to get some booths, we do have a couple of booths available. So if you want to, you know, don't want to be on the floor, you want to send in no booths, get that number, call 501-687-4149, and we got you, Joe.
1: All right. Well, Keith, thanks again and congratulations. I look forward to hanging out with you on Saturday night for the big birthday bash, man.
0: Yes, sir. Thank you, Joe.
1: All right. It's going to wrap it up for another edition of the Broadway Joe Talk Show here on Little Rock's Adult Choice 1021 KOKY. I'm going to be headed out to a broadcast live at Bath Makeover, and I'm encouraging you to come by and qualify to win some tickets. We're going to have some Bath Makeover caps and t-shirts and stuff like that to give away, but we'll also have tickets, and I told you we'll have some. And Keith is, we still gonna do a VIP?
0: Yeah, we're gonna get one away tomorrow.
1: Alright, we're gonna do a VIP, today at Bath Makeover to where if you come by, you can register to win, for you and a guest. So two VIPs to sit in the VIP section for Keith's big birthday bash on Saturday. We'll also have some tickets for you. A family four pack is what I promised for the Southern Heritage Classic. And we'll also have some tickets for you for the Who Run It basketball that's coming to town the weekend of the 25th. All of that will be with us today, and we're looking forward to seeing you there with comedian Keith Gleason and myself. And you get an opportunity to meet our new midday host here, Miss Allie Lynn. She will be joining us here today.
0: Yes, sir.
1: Also. So that's 11 to 1 Bath Makeover. If you know where the state police headquarters is, it's right off of I-30 there. You can't miss us. We look forward to seeing you there for that. Wrapping up another edition of the show. If you need more information about the show, go to our websites, 1021koky.com, 1025praisefm.com and power923.com. 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

Edge of Biz, you are love, Aaliyah, Little Rock's No Choice, 102.1, Kill, Kill Watch. It's Thursday, knocking on the door to the weekend, baby. I'm your weekend warrior, DJ Paul. 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

0: Little Rock's No Choice, 102.1 KOKY. Babyface's little brother, Kevon Edmonds, No Ordinary Love. Tune was originally done by Sade. Voodoo Magic came from Dave Hollister. Fly from Tone Stiff. Skokie in the Midday on the Thursday. Got the Lead Dog Broadway Joe broadcasting live from Bath Makeover coming up next hour. We'll be checking in with the Lead Dog Broadway Joe next hour from Bath Makeover. You'll be getting hooked up with tickets to all the events going on in Central Arkansas. So we'll check in next hour. Still coming up, Kayla Brianna. Throwback from the Rude Boys up next. Skokie in the Midday. Go to Rock's Adult Choice. 102.1. 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

0: 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Go to Ike Stone Choice 1021, KQY. Kago Brianna energy written all over your face from the Rude Boys. Hey, good morning. It is Thursday. I'm your weekend warrior, DJ Paul, getting ready for the big birthday bash this weekend. Keith Gleason, Big Rob, doing it up at Shooter's Bar and Grill. Got Big Rob performing along with TJ Hooker Taylor, Prince DJ, Arkansas Boy, JC McKellar, and Keith Savage. You can get your tickets, Button Furniture, Ugly Mike's, Uncle T's. You could also get them at their Ricky Rack Vine Bluff, North of the City. Keep it here for your chance to win tickets to a Little Rock's Adult Choice. Cokie in the Midday, still coming up for you musically. We got October London. Little Rock's Adult Choice, 1021, KOKY.
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8: The Arkansas Highway Police and the Arkansas Department of Transportation will conduct an in-person public involvement meeting to gather input on a proposed training facility and associated outdoor firearms range on Highway 338 Baseline Road in Little Rock, Pulaski County, Arkansas. 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
1: 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I told Belinda and Touch on Me just before that. It's Kim and Lie to Me, Little Rock, Still Choice, 102.1 KQI.

From the Central High Crisis till today, we ain't new to this. We're true to this. 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

My Heart from Troop, Little Rock Stone 2Ace 1021, KQI Maya coming up this hour. Plus we'll check in with the lead dog, Broadway Joe from Bath Makeover, with a live remote going on this hour. Stokely, You Need Love. 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

0: Little Rock's Adult Choice, 102.1 KOKY. It is Thursday morning. Broadcasting live, we got Broadway Joe at Bath Makeover. Little Rock, Joe, are you there?
1: Hey, thanks a lot there, Paul. And yes, we are at Bath Makeovers. And for everybody that's trying to get here, if you're as difficult as you as it for me, what you need to do is, I've been telling everybody what you need to do is look for the Ron Sherman Studios. You can see it's big writing on it. And right next door to it is Bath Makeover. I rode right past it. So if you're coming this way, it's one way. If you know where the state police headquarters is, off of I-30, you just turn on the access road and you can't miss it. But I'm here at Bath Makeover, and they are the number one. When it comes to getting your bathroom redone, they are number one. And I got one of them old North Pulaski High School graduates to talk with me about it, which it doesn't exist anymore. But, hey, he's still proud of North Pulaski. And we got Chuck with us this morning. Chuck, talk a little bit about it, man. And you guys have also got some new locations and everything going on. Number one in the state, man.
2: 100%. We opened up our second location about 3 years ago up in central Arkansas, serving the Ozark area. Last year in October, we opened up our El Dorado. Mm-hmm. And if you're looking to get a bathroom done, now is the time to call us. We have our 60-60-60 sale going on. Mm-hmm. Give us a shout. We can get out there in the next 48 hours, see you, and set up the bathroom of your dreams.
1: All right. Now, look, we got some tickets here. We got some T-shirts for you from Bath Makeover. We got some caps. And we got tickets. I promise a four-pack for the big game coming up on September 12th, UAPB in Alcorn State. We're going to give you tickets for that. And Keith Glazer's big birthday bash happening right up the street here at Shooter's Bar and Grill on this Saturday night with Big Rob and Keith celebrating their birthday. We got tickets for that also. We got some people in here already signing up to win. So come on by and holler at us. We're going to be here until 1 o'clock. We're going to talk more about Bath Makeover. And they're expanding, as you heard Ron say. They're moving into some different locations. I mean, Chuck said, move to different locations. And I want to tell you about a location that is going to be pretty simple for you to visit coming very, very soon. We're going to talk about all of that coming up. If you want to find us again, that's where we are located. Bath Makeovers, as I said, the easiest thing for me, if you know where the state police headquarters off of I-30, and I'm sure you know where that is, get on the access road, and there's a big sign here, Ron Sherman Studios, and right next to it, you'll see Bath Makeover. And that's where we're located. Look for the Power and Koki vehicles. 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

0: 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Taking you back in the day, Jesse Johnson's reviewing. Can you help me? Hey, it's Saturday. Oh, it's Thursday. Getting ready for the big weekend. We got Broadway Joe broadcasting live from our body.
1: Bath makeover.
0: Okay, I got it. Joe, are you there?
2: Thanks a lot there, Paul. Yes, we are at Bath Makeovers here, and I'm going to tell everybody how to get here, but I got some great stuff for you because we promised we were going to give away a family four-pack to send someone to Memphis for the Southern Heritage Classic to see the Golden Lions take on Alcorn's State. That date is coming up on the 12th of September. And, of course, Keith Gleason's big birthday bash is happening on this Saturday night right up the street here at Shooters. So we got tickets for you for that. We got some caps. We got some Bath Makeover shirts and all of that. But what you need to do is put it in your GPS to get to us. It's 8215 Interstate 30. Bath Makeovers is where we're located. And we got Chuck with us. He's the sales manager to talk about some of the big things that are happening now. And one of the big things is a special location that they have. Chuck's going to talk a little bit about it. Welcome back, Chuck, to talk a little bit about all the great work you guys do.
3: Thank you. Yeah, we just opened up our Bath Concepts Design Center in Walmart over on Chenal and Bowman. 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
2: And I got to tell my wife, Chuck's talking me into it, baby. She's been talking about a bath makeover. Chuck's talking me. I knew when I came out here, I said, oh, boy, my wife's going to hear about it. She's going to be talking me into it. But what makes it so special about doing a makeover, man? You were talking about your parents had it done.
3: Yeah, definitely. I mean, the newest term that's thrown around a lot is aging at home. So we can take out the old tubs that are getting harder to step over. Of course, as we talked about, don't get younger as we get older. Right. So take out that tub, put in a nice accessible shower. We'll put in some safety bars and we'll make the shower of your dreams, but we'll make it functional so you can stay at your house. It's a lot easier to pay for the new shower than some of these senior living centers, believe me.
2: 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You got some things on display here today?
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2: Wow, my phone is ringing. It's my wife calling that. Boy, you got me going now. Looks like I'm going to be digging in my pockets. My goodness. Look, hey, here's where we're located, 8215 Interstate 30. We do have the tickets for the big game. I promised a four-pack. We're giving that away. I got tickets for Keith's big birthday bash, and we got lots of prizes from Bath Makeover. Come on by and holler at us, the lead dog, Broadway Joe. Got King Akeem with us, our new midday personality, Allie Lynn. She's kind of hanging out with us. As a matter of fact, she's going to be talking with Chuck before we leave. But that's where we're located. We're going to be here until 1 o'clock. So come by and get your personal tour of what you can do to make over your bath. The lead dog, Broadway Joe, Allie Lynn, King Akeem. We're broadcasting live from Bath Makeover. Look for the state police headquarters. That area, everybody know where that is. That's where we're located for KOKY.
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0: New Southern Soul Jock, J.C. McKellar, hosted by the lead dog, Broadway Joe, and comedian Keith Gleason, with DJ Iceman Buddy on the Southern Soul soundtrack in Little Rock, North Little Rock, and Pine Bluff at the usual ticket outlets. 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

Little Rock's Adult Choice, 102.1 KQI, Vintage Key Sweat, Jackie McGee, make it last forever. As we bounce into the afternoon time, I'm your weekend warrior, DJ Paul, on your Thursday. Getting you ready for the weekend, baby. Once again, we're going to check in with Broadway Joe, broadcasting live from Bath Makeover. We'll be doing that in just a matter of moments. Still coming up, Calvin Richardson, plus this from Kim and One Love. It's Little Rock's Adult Choice, Coke in the Midday at 102.1. It's KQI.

0: It's Little Rock's Adult Choice, 102.1 KOKY. Music for Money Long. It's called Riches. It is Thursday. You got the Weekend Warrior DJ Paul in the midday. Gotta check back in at Bath Makeover. Some good things going on out there. Some free tickets, too. We got Allie Lynn. Allie.
1: What's going on? Good afternoon. We are here broadcasting live, of course, on 102.1 KOKY. I'm here with my guy, Chuck. Chuck, what's going on? Good afternoon.
2: We are having an amazing time out here at Bath Makeover.
1: I'm excited to be here, too. And if you did not know, Bath Makeover is actually a proud official sponsor of the Arkansas Razorbacks. Now, although I went to Alabama, I could still get down with the Razorbacks. Just a little bit.
2: Okay.
1: Because of you.
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1: Perfect. I love that. Of course, you know Bath Makeover of Arkansas is the state's largest bathroom remodeling company, so you need to pull up on us, okay? 8215 Interstate 30, Suite A, like I said, right next door to Ron Sherman. We're right down the street from the state police. I know some of y'all know where that's at, but we gonna leave that there, okay? Listen, I have all your tickets. Joe, he left for a quick second. I guess he's going out to get some fresh air. I got the family 4-pack for you to go to the Southern Heritage Classic. That's right. UAPB is going down. Who are you rooting for? And we got some tickets for the Big Rob's birthday bash with my boy Keith Layson. Yep. So you want to be sure that you keep it locked in right here. It is the Adult's Choice here in Little Rock, 102.1 KOKY.
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8: 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Ally Lynn in the building, of course, here broadcasting live from Bath Makeover of Arkansas. We're located at 8215 Interstate 30, right next door to Ron Sherman. 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

0: board. It's called Waiting Room. And good afternoon to you, DJ Paul, holding it down on your Thursday afternoon. Allie Lynn is broadcasting live from Bath Makeover in Southwest. Allie Lynn, are you there?
1: What's up, Cousin Paul? 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And they are the official sponsor of the Razorbacks as well. I should go ahead and get that out the way, right? I'm here with Chuck. And Chuck, before you get going, I want to let everybody know this is your last opportunity to come slide by and come and see us here. All right, we're at 8215 Interstate 30, Suite A, right down the street from the Arkansas State Police Headquarters. All right, and I got your family for package to see the Southern Heritage Classic, all happening, of course, with UAPB and Alfred State. And then I got your tickets to a little VIP situation for Big Rob and Keith Glason's birthday bash over the weekend, right down the street, actually, at Shooters. So listen, this is your one-stop shop, it seemed like to me, ain't it, Chuck?
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1: 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Are we good?
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It's always good to hear some Jill Scott. That's Love Rain. It's Little Rock's Adult Choice, 102.1 KOKY on a hot Thursday afternoon. Definitely, let's be careful out there. Stay hydrated. Drink plenty of water. It's Stokely. Need Love. 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

0: Little Rock's Adult Choice, 102.1 KQAI, new from Kevon Edmonds, The Snoordinary Love. Tune that was done by Sade originally. Don't Mind from Century, I Just Might, Bruno Mars. It's hot, it's Thursday, it's almost the weekend, baby. You got the Weekend Warrior, DJ Paul. We got D.L. Hughley coming up at 2 o'clock this afternoon. And speaking of the weekend, don't forget about the big birthday bash this Saturday night. It's happening at Shooter's Bar and Grill. Keith Gleason, Big Rob celebrating the birthdays. Big Rob performing with TJ Hooker, Taylor, Prince DJ, the Arkansas boy JC McKellar, Keith Savage. Get your tickets, Butler Furniture, Uncle T's, Ugly Mike's, and Off of the City, and the Rake Rack and Pine Bluff. And of course, keep it locked for your chance to win too. And Little Rock's Adult Choice still coming up for you musically. The Isaac Brothers, always good to hear some Isaac Brothers. Keith Sweat up next. Little Rock's Adult Choice, 102.1. 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

0: One of my favorites from the Isley Brothers, I Want to Be With You. 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KOKY Step from Snoop and Swiss Beats. Your love is Keith Sweat. It's a hot Thursday afternoon, man. I got to bounce. We got D.L. Hughley coming up next. 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McKellar in for me. Tonight, 6 o'clock, right here at Little Rock's Adult Choice. Hey, as always, appreciate your time. You took away from your time. Be a part of my time. And from this time to the next time, peace out from Little Rock's Adult Choice. It's Cokie in the Midday. 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

0: 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We're covering today's top stories, what's trending in just a few minutes. That'll be up after the guy, the Jasmine interview at the BET Awards. Kim.
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0: that there was Chris Brown and her come through, not with the judgment. He didn't want that. Not a $15 million judgment. that was a bad deal. Yikes. So this is a woman's complaint.
1: Oh, because I don't want to be with you no more. You're not coming to my son's game tomorrow. We've been together for 2 years. That's f***ed up. All the times you was playing the games with him, practicing with him, telling him that you love him. It's not like I'm asking you to buy him nothing. I'm asking you to still be there like you've been doing. That's f***ed up. He looks up to you. Why the f*** would you tell him that you love him? He's 9 years old. He really thinks that you give a f*** about him.
0: Do you stay in the child's life? Y'all been together number of years. They had a child when you first got together. Do you stay in their life after y'all break up? We're going to go to our social media platform. Skip. My man, Chip, what did I say?
2: Yo, Chuck in Upper Darby, Pennsylvania says, you know what? It just kind of depends on the relationship I've
0: really
2: had with
0: does.
2: The kids.
0: Yeah. Because some people can't wait till you leave.
2: Correct.
3: Yeah.
0: So some people feel like they, you know, that depends on like what kind of dynamic you have. And how, like, when it comes to matters that aren't legal, and there's no legal connection, and there's no, you know, then it has to be, you know, you have to make it somebody want to do it. And that's both people. The kids got to want to do it, and the adult got to want to do it.
2: Yeah, if all them years that all that kids say, you ain't my daddy,
0: now I'm not. Now go find one.
3: Yeah.
4: Good
3: and
4: luck.
3: Then the flip side of that, you know, you have kids. For instance, my hair braider, she had been dating this guy for 8 years. They were not married, but they were cohabitating together. He had children, too. She had none. And they split. And now, you know, she's dealing with the kids. She's been in their lives since they were 1 year old. And so, you know, she said it's been very difficult because he's mad, you know, but the kids want to see her. And so they're struggling. So I think it's very hard on the kids in some cases.
0: It is. So if I were a child in that circumstance, I'd try to make it light on yourself. Be easy. Don't be a brat. It's easy.
3: Be easy.
0: You don't want them to leave her and you too. Yes. That's the thing. Or him and you too. We're going to ask that question again. So a young lady, she asked this.
1: Oh, because I don't want to be with you no more. You're not coming to my son's game tomorrow. We've been together for 2 years. That's f***ed up. All the times you was playing the games with him, practicing with him, telling him that you love him. It's not like I'm asking you to buy him nothing. I'm asking you to still be there like you've been doing. That's f***ed up. He looks up to you. Why the f*** would you tell him that you love him? He's 9 years old. He really thinks that you give a f*** about him.
0: We're asking, do you stay, if you've been in their lives since they had a child when you got together and you've been in their life for a number of years, you break up, do you still have contact with the baby? 877-242-2426. 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

0: That was Coco Jones, ICU. So the question we want to know, here's the scenario.
1: So because I don't want to be with you no more, you're not coming to my son's game tomorrow. We've been together for 2 years. That's f***ed up. All the times you was playing the games with him, practicing with him, telling him that you love him. It's not like I'm asking you to buy him nothing. I'm asking you to still be there like you've been doing. That's f***ed up. He looks up to you. Why the f*** would you tell him that you love him? He's 9 years old. He really thinks that you give a f*** about him.
0: What do you think? We're going to go right to the phones today.
2: Yes, yes, and hell yes. And it depends on the situation. I mean, she said that she's breaking up. She don't want to be with him no more. So he's heartbroken. But when it comes to the child, I have ex that had kids before we got together. And they are grown now. And I still have a great relationship with them. And because it's not about the relationship, especially when kids are involved. It's about the child. It's about the kids. And you got to be very careful how you treat kids, you know, because you never know. I mean, that child may grow up to be, you know, famous or something like that, you know, and you still looking crazy now because you didn't want to be in the child life. So, but yeah, I'm staying. I'm in the kid life. I got exes that still have kids, and they grown now, and I'm still in their life, and we still have a good relationship. So I'm staying in the child life. That's just me.
3: If you've been in that child's life since birth, then, yeah, I feel like you need to be there as a father figure, you know, because you're all that child knows. Now, if y'all have only been together a year, 2 years, and the child is like 7, and now they're 9, that's a little different. Because at the end of the day, you're going to go on with your life, and that child is going to go on with their lives. And in that child's life, if the child was a baby, then yeah, you need to be there for that child.
4: Hey, this is Brother Daniel. I heard her say 2 years. You know, we got to look at the situation. 2 years he was in a person's life, and yeah, he can still be cool with him. But she got to remember, he's not the baby daddy. You know, we said 2 years. He's 9 years old. The math don't match. So I feel, you know, don't disrespect the relationship between you and the child, but understand to the mother that, hey, I'm not his true daddy, so give me some leniency, some respect on it, and I'll do what I can with you. But I don't want him to get used to me and we going different ways, you know what I mean?
5: Hi, I'm a grandmother. So my son had a girlfriend who had a 3-year-old girl, and then they got married and they were together for 10 years. This girl is now about to turn 20. I'm not going to stop being in her life. When they broke up, I continued doing what I did for her. Bought her Christmas gift and took her out and birthday gift. Last year, for graduation gift, I took her with my daughter on a cruise. We're getting ready to go to see Usher and Chris Brown. I'm taking her to that. When she started school, I pretty much purchased everything she needed for her dorm room. You know, taking her out for Thanksgiving and everything. My son the same. He picked her up, took her out, you know, for Father's Day dinner, because he's the only man that's been in her life. So, no, I say, you know, yeah, it may depend on the person, but the children, in this case, no. She's part of my family. She's my granddaughter. She goes to the family reunion, everything.
6: Oh, yeah, man. I don't think that that brother should, you know, stay like that, man. I mean, I've been with women before, and longer than 2 years, 6 years, and the woman took the child away from me after we developed a bond, so he's not obligated to stay with the child. If he want to leave, he can leave, and that's just that.
7: It all depends on, like, the child and the father's and the man's relationship, you know, because some relationships are complicated than others, so it's all about how the kid and the man gets along. You know, if they get along great, then they can continue the relationship. But, you know, if it's complicated and the kid don't want to do anything and the man don't want to do anything, it's not going to work.
0: All right, we're going to find out what life is like in an HBCU. We're going to find out what my life on the yard, or used to be. My life on the air, but that boy Trey, that's coming up in 10 minutes. It's the D.L. Hughley Show.
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20: 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Here's your Southern Bancorp traffic. Well, so far so good this afternoon. I-40 East and West look to be running smooth. 630 across Little Rock has no problems. And the I-30 and 430 interchange in South Little Rock is running well as well. That's a look at your traffic. Buckle up and be safe. 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On the Arkansas Traffic Network, I'm John Runyon.
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4: Good afternoon. I'm John Runyon. Here's your Southern Bancorp traffic. Well, so far so good this afternoon. We do have some moderate traffic on I-30 westbound and the 430 interchange in South Little Rock, so do be careful there. 57 towards Jacksonville has no problems at this time, and I-40 east and west look to be running smooth. That's a look at your traffic. Buckle up and be safe. Southern Bancorp, wealth builders for everyone, now serving Little Rock. On the Arkansas Traffic Network, I'm John.
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6: This is the Daily Play with Joy Taylor. The Celtics stunned the sports world, sending former NBA Finals MVP the Sixers in exchange for Paul George and some picks. The deal was finalized on Monday, and the mechanics of the whole situation have been on my mind ever since. Trading in your own conference is frowned upon generally. Trading a cornerstone star to a division rival is a whole nother level. That alone makes this move a little strange to me, especially after Jaylen Brown carried them last season. I didn't think they would actually make this move for capital, for the future, or whatever. Now, they did have the Giannis conversation, and perhaps that was a bit too much and did fracture the relationship beyond repair, but if the relationship was in a better place, maybe it could have withstood trade talks, no matter how legitimate. Either way, Philly got them a good one, and I can't wait to watch JB, Tyrese Maxey, and BJ Edgecombe attack the basket in Philly next season. 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
16: Good afternoon. I'm John Runyon. Here's your Southern Bancorp traffic.
12: Well, no accidents reported in the Little Rock metro area. We do have a traffic beginning to build up on I-30 westbound, the 430 interchange, so be careful there. I-40 east and west look to be running smooth at this time. That's a look at your traffic. Buckle up and be safe. Southern Bancorp, wealth builders for everyone, now serving Little Rock. On the Arkansas Traffic Network, I'm John Runyon.
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33: 100 years ago, there were 100,000 tigers in the wild. Today, there are as few as 3,200. The Earth's wild animals can't speak up when they need help, but we can. Be the voice for those who have no voice. This-

That was Ice Cube. It was a good day. We got our new game show, One Voice Jeopardy. It's up right after a song from when your mom and daddy were still together. Rick James and Tina Marie, Fire and Desire on the D.L. Hughley Show.

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2: Good afternoon. I'm John Runyon. Here's your Southern Bancorp traffic. Well, looks like we got a fender bender on I-30 westbound just before University Avenue in Little Rock. Be careful on I-30 westbound, the 430 interchange in South Little Rock. Is there heavy traffic there? Outside of that, everything else looks to be running smooth. That's a look at your traffic. Buckle up and be safe. Southern Bancorp, wealth builders for everyone, now serving Little Rock. On the Arkansas Traffic Network, I'm John Runyon.
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2: Good afternoon, I'm John Runyon. Here's your Southern Bancorp traffic. Well, looks like we got a fender bender on I-30 westbound just before University Avenue in Little Rock. Be careful on I-30 westbound, the 430 interchange in South Little Rock, as there's heavy traffic there. Outside of that, everything else looks to be running smooth. That's a look at your traffic. Buckle up and be safe. Southern Bancorp, wealth builders for everyone, now serving Little Rock. On the Arkansas Traffic Network, I'm John Runyon.
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It was Kindred, the family soul, with Far Away. Right now, Kayla, Rihanna with Energy on the sound of the city, 102.1 KOKY.

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0: 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It's J.C. McKellar here on Kokie Nightlife. That was Tank with Yes. And I want to remind everyone, it's going down in a couple of days. We're fast approaching a big birthday bash going down this Saturday at Shooter's Bar and Grill, hosted by the lead dog, Broadway Joe, and comedian Keith Glason. Hope you got your tickets locked in to see TJ Hooker Taylor, Prince DJ, yours truly, JC McKellar, and of course, Big Rob. We all be hitting the stage for big time performances. Lock your tickets in at Ugly Mike's, Uncle T's, the Known for the City, Butler Home Furniture, and the Wreck-A-Wreck in Pine Bluff. And of course, those tickets will be a little higher day of show, but get them locked in and come out and enjoy the premiere birthday bash of the summer going down this weekend at Shooter's Bar and Grill. We got more music headed your way. It's Salt and Pepper, Isaiah Falls. Keep it locked in. It's Little Rock's Adult Choice, 102.1 KOKY.
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1: 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That was Isaiah Harun with Side Slider. And I want to remind everyone that you can win tickets at all of our live remote events going on around the city. 102.1 KOKY and Power 92 Jams has your ticket hookup to go see the UAPB Golden Lions take on Alcorn State at the Southern Heritage Classic going down September the 12th in Memphis, Tennessee. 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And of course, we got more classic R&B headed your way right here on Cokie Nightlife. 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